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0: Hope and encouragement from Matthew West, Unashamed, on J103. I'm Tom, and Matthew's coming to Chattanooga, and he's going to be sharing his heart as our featured speaker at Advancing the Mission. 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
5: We have a beautiful, clear, and starry sky tonight. Chilly tomorrow morning. Grab that jacket. 54 degrees heading out the door. Tomorrow afternoon, mostly sunny and 87. And then here come the 90s. Wednesday, after a cool start in the 50s, will climb up to 91. 92 Thursday, still sunny skies. Friday, 92 with increasing clouds and a few showers in the afternoon. And then rainy weather this weekend. 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I'm Chief Meteorologist David Carnes for the Local 3 Storm Alert Team.
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0: Josiah Queen, Dusty Bibles on J103. I'm Tom, and there are moments when everything feels clogged. Yeah, I get it. For me, it was that season of 8 years where my Bible sat right next to me and just gathered dust. You know, our sister ministry, Come On, Let's Go, they get it too, and they partnered with YouVersion to provide Bible reading plans to open things up once again to help you through moments just like this. 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All right, my friend, it's time to open things back up. Search for Come On, Let's Go. It's all one word with no spaces on the YouVersion Bible app.
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0: And that's his specialty, turning graves into gardens. Elevation Worship on J103. I'm Tom, and there's been so much going on this past month that this almost snuck by, and the month is almost over. September is Library Card Sign-Up Month, and you've got just a couple more days to take advantage of this. 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So you can learn more at chatlibrary.org.
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4: We have a beautiful, clear, and starry sky tonight. Chilly tomorrow morning. Grab that jacket. 54 degrees heading out the door. Tomorrow afternoon, mostly sunny and 87. And then here come the 90s. Wednesday, after a cool start in the 50s, will climb up to 91. 92 Thursday, still sunny skies. Friday, 92 with increasing clouds and a few showers in the afternoon. And then rainy weather this weekend. Download the Local 3 weather app, free for iPhone and Android. I'm Chief Meteorologist David Carnes for the Local 3 Storm Alert Team.
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4: We're going to have a beautiful, clear, and starry sky tonight. Chilly tomorrow morning. Grab that jacket. 54 degrees heading out the door. Tomorrow afternoon, mostly sunny and 87. And then here come the 90s. Wednesday, after a cool start in the 50s, will climb up to 91. 92 Thursday, still sunny skies. Friday, 92 with increasing clouds and a few showers in the afternoon. And then rainy weather this weekend. Download the Local 3 weather app, free for iPhone and Android. I'm Chief Meteorologist David Carnes for the Local 3 Storm Alert Team.
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4: We're going to have a beautiful, clear, and starry sky tonight. Chilly tomorrow morning. Grab that jacket. 54 degrees heading out the door. Tomorrow afternoon, mostly sunny and 87. And then here come the 90s. Wednesday, after a cool start in the 50s, will climb up to 91. 92 Thursday, still sunny skies. Friday, 92 with increasing clouds and a few showers in the afternoon. And then rainy weather this weekend. Download the Local 3 weather app, free for iPhone and Android. I'm Chief Meteorologist David Carnes for the Local 3 Storm Alert Team.
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0: J103 with Stephen McWhorter, and that's More Than Anything. Well, good morning. Now, despite what you see, I'm wearing an orange, a bright orange J103 golf shirt today. I'm still a diehard Louisville Cardinal fan, go red and black, even though my Cardinals rolled over and played dead Saturday against Wake Forest. Oh, my goodness. Cardiac cards is what I grew up hearing Louisville Cardinal football called. But anyway, even though I'm wearing a bright orange shirt, I'm not a Tennessee fan. I mean, I'll pull for Tennessee. I thought it was cool that there was a great game Saturday with the President of the United States in attendance and all of that. But the reason I'm wearing this golf shirt is because today is our J103 golf tournament out at Windstone. Thanks to Franklin Wealth Management for bringing that golf tournament to be. We are so pumped and excited that people are going to be together. And look at the weather forecast today, too. It looks beautiful. So be praying for us, would you? Pray that God raises up a lot of support for the ministry today at the golf tournament. And we need it, according to the Share-a-thon goal. We'll talk about that coming up.
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0: J103 with Phil Wickham and Crowder, and it really is Amazing Grace. Well, Crowder, half of that duo there, is going to be at Abba's house on Thursday, October 22nd. That'll be here before you know it. It'll be a great concert with Good God Almighty and Come As You Are, Red Letters, all your favorite Crowder songs. And so head on out there. Get those tickets now. You can get those tickets at j103.com. And speaking of tickets, Tom is filling in for Brad this week. Brad's taking a little vacation this week with his wife. And so Tom will have your next chance to win tickets. That'll be this afternoon, sometime between 4 and 8. Be listening.
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J103 with Ellie Holcomb, and that's Wherever I Go. Well, good morning. So here we are. Here's the story. Friday, it's only, what, 4 days away if you count today, Tuesday, is our deadline of our fall share-a-thon. We are right around $90,000 away from being fully funded and being able to make sure this radio station is going to be here through the rest of the fall. I'm asking you to pray today. Pray that God knocks that down by about $30,000 or $40,000, or who am I with my short-term thinking, my little

0: brain, God could bring in the entire amount that's left today. 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

0: grateful for you.
1: And honestly, don't we have so much to be grateful for today? That was Chandler Moore's song. 610 now, clear skies, 53 degrees. It feels wonderful as you're stepping outside this morning. You may need a lightweight jacket this morning, but...

0: it's going to end up in the backpack if your kids are taking it to school, or you may leave it there in the office or in the car. 74 at lunchtime today and a high of 86 today. Woo, it's going to be great. Well, my yard is looking more and more fall. How about yours? Is yours looking that way? The grass is getting crunchier. The leaves are falling off of the trees there. Slowly starting to turn, and some of the lighter ones. I think most of that's because it was so dry there for a while. But the number one thing that shows you we're ready for fall is my wife is in her element. We've got pumpkins on the front porch. We've got fall decorations everywhere. And we also have, and this is my fault, the inflatable Bucky's Halloween inflatable is there in the yard. So bring it on.
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8: 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We'll see you there.
0: Hi, I'm Ted from The Morning Show, and you've heard me and my wife, Amy, talk about the weight that we've lost with BeTheNewYou.com. Well, Dr. Wall is here. 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

0: 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Like you need to get up out of that grave and not that bed? I get it. Sometimes it feels that way. Like, hi, I'm Ted. It's 625. Sunshine is 74 at lunchtime today. Clay is coming up next with your complete forecast. But, hey, I've got a little Chattanooga good news for you. The new Moccasin Bend connector opened over the weekend. Now, if you're unfamiliar with this, it gives a protected path from Ham Road into Renaissance Park. Now, that's whether you ride a bike, take a walk, push your stroller, or whatever. I love that this opens up another way to enjoy our city over there, especially now that fall is here. You don't have to plan a big getaway to find a place to slow down and breathe. Sometimes all we have to do, go outside, take a walk, and notice what God's put right there around us. And so maybe that's your invitation this week. Head on down there, enjoy that. Start at Renaissance Park, walk out to Moccasin Bend that way, turn around and come back. It'll be a lot of fun. And the weather? Well, Clay will tell you about that.
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2: It's another cool, crisp, fall-like morning with temperatures in the 40s and 50s. We'll rebound into the upper 80s this afternoon with plenty of sunshine and low humidity. Tonight, clear skies with overnight lows ranging from the low to mid-50s. Wednesday through Friday will be warmer with highs returning to the 90s. And then this weekend, highs drop back into the 80s with the chance of heavy rain. For the latest, download the Local 3 weather app. I'm Storm Alert Meteorologist Clay Smith.
0: Hi, I'm Ted, the program director here at J103, and this is it. 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

0: control and has been since the very first day of this ministry. Actually, before we even signed on the air, God was in control and raising up people to support this ministry before it even became a reality. But you know what? That same thing continues today. Right now, we are looking at today needing about $11,000 to come in today to keep this ministry alive and well until we get to December. We've got a big need ahead of us, but today we've got to knock out $11,000 of that need. So in that regards, 11 people at $1,000 would do it. 22 people at $500 would do it. Imagine if everybody that was listening right now just gave $100. Or for that matter, if everybody listening right now just gave $10 or $50, we would be there. $1,100. I'm sorry, $11,000. Not $1,100. $11,000 today. 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There's no gift too big. There's no gift too small. We've got a ways to go, but let's knock out that $11,000 today. Could we do the first 1,000 of that before 7 o'clock this morning? I know there's enough people right now that could make their best gift, and we can see that 11,000 be down to 10,000 before 7 a.m. this morning. It takes you being the first one to lead the way at J103.com.
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0: prayers.
1: And we are so grateful for those prayers every single day, aren't we? That's Bay Turner. Hey, Proverbs 19:20 says, get all the advice and instruction you can, so you will be wise the rest of your life. Now, you may get that from a cup of coffee today. In fact, today is National Coffee Day. So if you're a coffee drinker, today's your excuse. If you're a part of the human race, the majority of us maybe like coffee. I'm not a coffee drinker. But if you do, you need community, right? You love hanging out together with people drinking those cups of coffee. Humans are made to be in relationships with one another. That's why coffee shops are so popular. It's part of being in a relationship that means getting advice from each other too, right? It's a good thing. How many times have you sat across from somebody in a coffee shop and asked them some questions and asked them some good life advice? We all come face to face with situations that we haven't dealt with before. And if we surround ourselves with people, chances are one of them has already faced a similar situation and that they have some wisdom to share with us. You and I can learn from their success and their failure, and we can become wiser ourselves. You know, wisdom means knowing how to please God. And this should direct us in all ways. In fact, in what kind of people we should hang around, what kind of people we should gather that advice from. Students of the Word of God, maybe. People who seek after His will. But this is not just a one-way street. You've got wisdom to share, too. How are you pouring out your wisdom to those around you? Are you willing to, I guess, bravely share your story, all your mistakes, your victories, those trials and triumphs? Are you willing to share those for the good of those around you? Thank you so much, God, that you're the author of my story. Let me use this story, my story, our story, for your glory, and help us to grow more united with your body through it. Amen. So today, be on the lookout. Maybe it's in a coffee shop. Who can you share your testimony or your wisdom with today?

0: J103, that's Patrick Mayberry. I'm right here, Patrick. I'm one of those somebody else's who has seen God work just incredible things in my life, has forgiven me time and time again. You too? I hope so. Well, good morning. You know, Saturday is going to feel like getting an old friend back. The Walnut Street Bridge is going to be reopening, and Chattanooga is going to be celebrating from noon to 3. After about a year and a half, you're going to be able to walk across the Chattanooga River or the Tennessee River again. You know, every morning this week, I want us to kind of get one thing to look for on our first walk back. Today, I'm telling you, they're saying, and I can see it from a distance, it's going to be impossible to miss that brilliant blue. Now, from all the local coverage I've heard, that fresh paint, it brings back the bridge's original color. And that color, of course, you can imagine, more than a century of sunshine and everything, it's kind of faded it. I can't wait to see it up close. And when you reach the downtown side of the river there, if you're coming from the North Shore, or if you're starting on the downtown side, make sure you go by our friends, the Ice Cream Show, for a treat. They've been serving our community right beside that bridge through this long closure, and I am so grateful that God's allowed them to stay in business. So you know what? Let's celebrate with them while we celebrate the grand reopening of the Walnut Street Bridge this Saturday, noon to 3.
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2: Good morning. I'm Sierra Rucker, and here are your J103 headlines from the Local 3 Newsroom. The Tennessee Department of General Services has announced they will not move forward with the newly announced site for the Moccasin Bend Mental Health Institutes. No reason for the reversal was given, but the effort to find a different location for a replacement facility are ongoing. Online records show the land was purchased for $2.4 million earlier this month. Sequatchie County is in serious need of bus drivers. Students were released from school early yesterday because of the bus driver shortage. This is the fifth school day disrupted by the lack of drivers this school year. The school system said it is actively hiring substitute bus drivers. Some relief at the pump is on the way in Georgia. Governor Brian Kemp is temporarily suspending the state gas tax. He's declaring a state of emergency. This will be in effect for 30 days. That's your Local 3 News on J103.
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0: Shea 103, and we can thank God all day long, can't we? 709. In fact, let's play What's Your Three. You ready? We haven't done this in a while. I'm going to name something that I am grateful for right now on the spot, and then I'm going to ask you to do it too, out loud. That's very, very important, out loud. And then I'll do another one, you'll do another one, we'll go three times. We'll play three rounds, okay? Number one, I am so grateful for my two granddaughters. I got to hang out with them this weekend multiple times. That is awesome. What about you? Out loud now, it helps. Super cool. All right, number two, what am I grateful for? Okay, if you haven't already mentioned weather as your first one, then you will when you walk outside today for your next one. Oh my goodness, God's blessing us with some beautiful weather. What's your number two? Pretty doggone cool. All right, and my third, we got to surprise our oldest granddaughter again. We call it Operation Surprise Teddy. We have a couple of those fall-themed inflatables, the big ones, like one's a Bluey family and one is Chase is on the case from Paw Patrol. And Sunday afternoon, I knew they weren't going to be there. I knew they were going to be at a baby shower for grandbaby number three that's on the way. So I snuck over there in broad daylight and hooked up the inflatables. So that way, when they got there, there they would be. What about you? What's your number three? Super cool. Now, as long as we keep focusing on things we're grateful for, guess what? All the things we were worried about, anxious about, and stressed about don't seem to be half as bad.
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0: J103, forever and ever and ever, God's love for you, his friendship for us, evergreen. 721, clear skies and about 53 degrees now. Clay's up next with a beautiful fall forecast for you. Spoiler alert. Okay, speaking of weather, I'm a summer guy. You probably know that, but I'm starting to understand why my wife and why you maybe get so excited about fall. This morning, you can feel that little chill in the morning. Pumpkins are showing up more and more on porches, and pretty soon, the whole drive towards Ellijay, Georgia is going to feel like just that invitation to slow down because it's fall, you know? The Georgia Apple Festival is coming up October 10th and 11th. That's not this weekend, but the following two weekends, also the 17th and 18th. Think apple treats, festival food, handmade crafts, and a day just to chill out in the North Georgia mountains. Head to Burt's Pumpkin Farm if you want to, or any of the orchards up there. And maybe that's your encouragement this morning. Maybe you don't have to wait for a vacation or a perfectly clear calendar to enjoy the season that you're in. Pick one little thing to look forward to, and then take the drive. Head up to the Ocoee River Maze, one of our partners there. Bring somebody you love. Get that fried apple pie or that hand pie or whatever. And if you're like me, go ahead and admit, fall's kind of growing on you.
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2: It's another cool, crisp, fall-like morning with temperatures in the 40s and 50s. We'll rebound into the upper 80s this afternoon with plenty of sunshine and low humidity. Tonight, clear skies with overnight lows ranging from the low to mid-50s. Wednesday through Friday will be warmer with highs returning to the 90s. And then this weekend, highs drop back into the 80s with the chance of heavy rain. For the latest, download the Local 3 weather app. I'm Storm Alert Meteorologist Clay Smith.
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0: J103, what a pair that is. Colton Dixon and Micah Tyler. In fact, that pair is coming to Chattanooga, and you're going to hear that song with both of them down at Ridgedale Baptist Church on October 9th. In fact, let me share with you a little bit from my talk with Micah about that big night. Micah, how'd you two get together?
1: Yeah, so Colton and I were friendly. We had met each other a couple times. I had done some shows here and there, like out there. It's like a festival, so I may play an hour before him or he plays an hour before me or whatever. So we've kind of talked in the backstage. I knew he was a nice guy. I heard nothing but good things about him, but didn't really know, you know, too much about him on a personal level. Well, then Winter Jam came around in 2025, and we were on a bus together. We shared a bus. And you don't walk out of a Winter Jam bus for 3 months without either being worst enemies or best friends. And luckily, we became real good buds, dude. So we're sitting there watching movies together on the bus, and we're hanging out. And we're like, I mean, it was such a blast. And from that point, we just kept talking like, dude, we got to do more things together and stuff. And I've always been blown away by Colton as a talent. Like, he really is so talented. He's one of the best singers in our industry. He's such a good dude. But him off the stage and the way that he loves his wife and kids, the way that he carries and treats his team, the way that he is, you know, just trying to honor the Lord with all the things that he does. Man, we've been trying to plan this tour for a little bit, and it's finally happening. And we want to make sure these nights feel like something super unique. And sure, you can listen to me and Colton sing the song perfectly, you know, on the radio or whatever. But in this room, we made the decision we're actually going to stay on stage together the whole time. So it will not be like, okay, here's a Colton Dixon show, then here's a Micah Tyler show.
0: That's cool.
1: We're going to be on stage shoulder to shoulder the whole time. I'm singing on some of his songs. He's singing on some of my songs. He's going to play keys for me. I'm playing a guitar for him. And, like, it's going to be a night that we genuinely just get to share the whole thing. And so, dude, I cannot wait. It's going to be such a blast.
0: And so you just need to grab your tickets right now before they're gone. It's at Ridgedale Baptist Church, coming up here real soon. I mean, it'll be here before you know it in just a matter of weeks. And you'll be able to jam with both of those guys as they have an incredible time together. For more information and to get those tickets, just head over to j103.com. We've made it super simple for you to snag them.
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0: 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We are looking at the last 4 days of our J103 Fall Share-a-thon. Now, we finished up. You heard the news where we were, and we've got a ways to go here. We're over two-thirds of the way there, though. So it's within striking distance if everyone will get involved and everyone will be a part in doing what God needs us to do here to keep this ministry alive and well. I want to ask you a question. That song from Francesca Battistelli, He Will. Have you had a point in your life where you just weren't sure what you were going to do or how you were going to do it? And then you heard a song on the radio that just kind of gave you that extra bit of a push, extra bit of motivation to maybe take a deep breath, embrace the rest of your day, and know, just have that peace that passes all understanding that God's got this and everything's going to be okay and you don't need to worry about it. That's why this ministry is so important, and that's why we've got to make sure that it is fully funded by Friday morning at 9 a.m. specifically. Now, here's what our goal is for today. Our goal is $11,000. $11,000 today. Now, we did way more than that per day during the actual on-air portion of our share-a-thon. Right now, 11 people that could say, you know what, Ted? We've got that $1,000. We can make a big difference right now. And you know what? Yes, you would. It would make a huge difference right now if you would give that leadership gift of $1,000. There is somebody, I know there's not many, but there may be more than what I think, that are listening right now that could do a $2,500 gift, a $5,000 gift. Many of those in this thing will drop fast. Or maybe you could say, hey, I wish I could do $1,000, but I can't. I get it. How about $100? No? Okay. How about $10? Listen, whatever God lays on your heart to give, that is the perfect gift amount. Will you do it right now? Will you be my next person? You can go to j103.com right now and be the next person to help us get this $11,000 need today. In fact, we could do that before 9 o'clock this morning. If everybody would get involved. You ready? 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Or if you're going to be in the phone, near a phone here soon, and you can remember this number after 8 a.m., 423-892-1200. 892-1200 with the area code 423. 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
2: Good morning, I'm Sierra Rucker, and here are your J103 headlines from the Local 3 Newsroom. The Tennessee Department of General Services has announced they will not move forward with the newly announced site for the Moccasin Bend Mental Health Institutes. No reason for the reversal was given, but the effort to find a different location for a replacement facility are ongoing. Online records show the land was purchased for $2.4 million earlier this month. Sequatchie County is in serious need of bus drivers. Students were released from school early yesterday because of the bus driver shortage. This is the fifth school day disrupted by the lack of drivers this school year. The school system said it is actively hiring substitute bus drivers. Some relief at the pump is on the way in Georgia. Governor Brian Kemp is temporarily suspending the state gas tax. He's declaring a state of emergency. This will be in effect for 30 days. That's your Local 3 News on J103.
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0: J103 with CC Winans, and that's worthy, worth it all. Good morning. Did you see the update coming to Zoo Atlanta? The giant pandas are back. They're not viewing yet. There's still a quarantine issue there, but they'll be here soon. They're behind the scenes. Once they complete that quarantine, then Zoo Atlanta announced that you'll be able to see them. They'll make that announcement to give you plenty of warning. But I'm already thinking about a trip to Atlanta with our granddaughter when they do. Did you know that China also sends those giant pandas to zoos in other countries, though, too? It's conservation agreements that they have. In the United States, you can see them not only at Zoo Atlanta, but also the San Diego Zoo and the Smithsonian's National Zoo in Washington, D.C. Not in the United States. How about Adelaide Zoo in Australia? They've got a pair of them, too. So, yeah, the pandas have made it to Atlanta. They're on the grounds. They're backstage living up the life, the luxury life. And now we just have to wait for their public debut.
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0: J103 with Blessing Offer, and that's Lift Me Up. Can I ask you to continue lifting me up in prayer? God gave me a book. I've written a book. The manuscript is done, and I'm just raising the support, making the decisions on how to publish it. And I've met an incredible local publisher here, and I'm just praying, what's the right next step? God gave me the words of the book. I want to make sure I don't mess it up by making the wrong decision. So if you think about it today, just pray a simple prayer. God, give Ted wisdom. Would you do that for me? I would so appreciate that.
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2: It's another cool, crisp, fall-like morning with temperatures in the 40s and 50s. We'll rebound into the upper 80s this afternoon with plenty of sunshine and low humidity. Tonight, clear skies with overnight lows ranging from the low to mid-50s. Wednesday through Friday will be warmer with highs returning to the 90s. And then this weekend, highs drop back into the 80s with a chance of heavy rain. For the latest, download the Local 3 weather app. I'm Storm Alert Meteorologist Clay Smith.
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0: J103. That's Matt Maher, and it's going to be all right. How are you doing? Welcome to our Tuesday morning. It's going to be a beautiful day, Clay says, from the Local 3 Weather Center. What a day to glorify God and to praise Him. And I can't think of a better way to do that than to be faithfully involved in a ministry that God is in, that God raised up, this ministry of J103. Because I have seen time and time and time again how God uses this ministry in people's lives just like your own. You know that hope and encouragement you received this morning, maybe from that song from Matt Maher, going to be all right. You know what it's like and what it's about. And so right now I'm asking you to be a part of our $11,000 day today. $11,000. Now, is that the whole need that's left to get this ministry through December? No, but that's today's need. $11,000. Now you're like, well, Ted, I can't do an $11,000 gift. Well, okay. There's probably somebody that could do that, and that would be awesome because that would help us keep moving forward. But maybe your gift is $10. Really? $10 gift when you need $11,000? It adds up. Trust me. How about $100? Yep, that works too. Can I do a monthly gift? 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You can do that. You can make a big gift right now, a small gift. Listen, in God's eyes, they're all big gifts. They're all faithful gifts. Would you do it right now, though? $11,000. We should be able to knock that out here in the next hour. $11,000 if you'll get involved with your best gift. If it's during business hours, 423-893-6767. Excuse me. That's the Share-a-thon on-air number. I just messed that up. 423-892-1200 is what you can call right now. 423-892-1200. 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

0: J103, don't you love that nitty-gritty sound right there from Warren P? I don't live here, I'm just passing through. Have you ever wondered, God, why do I feel so uncomfortable here? Why don't things go right? Why am I missing this? Why did my loved one have to go to be in heaven? Because you know what? We're just passing through. This is not supposed to feel like home. Heaven is. I love that. It's one of my new current favorite songs. How about you? You like that one?
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2: Good morning. I'm Sierra Rucker, and here are your J103 headlines from the Local 3 Newsroom. The Tennessee Department of General Services has announced they will not move forward with the newly announced site for the Moccasin Bend Mental Health Institutes. No reason for the reversal was given, but the effort to find a different location for a replacement facility are ongoing. Online records show the land was purchased for $2.4 million earlier this month. Sequatchie County is in serious need of bus drivers. Students were released from school early yesterday because of the bus driver shortage. This is the fifth school day disrupted by the lack of drivers this school year. The school system said it is actively hiring substitute bus drivers. Some relief at the pump is on the way in Georgia. Governor Brian Kemp is temporarily suspending the state gas tax. He's declaring a state of emergency. This will be in effect for 30 days. That's your Local 3 News on J103.
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0: J103, there is Josiah Queen and Demons. Good morning. Well, earlier I mentioned the Georgia Apple Festival coming to Ellijay, not this weekend, but the next two weekends. Well, here's a little bonus for your fall plans. There are actually two Apple Festivals happening there in Ellijay the same weekend. There's, of course, the Georgia Apple Festival. It's at the Lions Club Fairgrounds with apple goodies, festival food, and more than 250 arts and crafts vendors. And then there's the Downtown Ellijay. They have their own Apple Arts Festival where you can browse and check out more handmade goods, grab something to eat, wander through downtown shops. That's one free to enter. By the way, both of them, it's free to enter. They run October 10th and 11th, and the following weekend, October 17th and 18th. Now, I'm usually the guy holding on to summer as long as possible, but a drive through the North Georgia Mountains, two festivals, something made with apples, I think Amy may have won me over, my wife. And if your calendar's been nothing but things you have to do, I'm thinking about putting one thing that you'd simply love to do on the calendar. A little day trip with your spouse or your family. That could be just what you need, really. Hi, I'm Ted, the program director here at J103 with a Share-a-thon update. We've got 4 days to go. That's it. Today, tomorrow, Thursday, and then Friday morning till 9 o'clock. So not even a full 4 days. And here's what's left. We've got quite a ways to go to get to that fully funded stage. But here's what we're doing today. We are focusing on that next need of $11,000 today. In fact, I know we can knock this out really, really quickly. $11,000. That's one person with a $10,000 gift, another person with $1,000. If only it would be that easy. It could be. Maybe it's your gift of $100 and you team up with 9 other people. Maybe it's your gift of a $25 a month pledge or a $2,500 gift. Again, I can throw out numbers to you all day, but don't listen to those numbers. 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We've only got till Friday morning at 9 a.m. Your gift right now, so important.
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0: J103 with Jeremy Rosado, and that's Keep Holding On. I'll tell you, I am looking forward to lunch today. Texas Roadhouse is catering our J103 golf tournament, which is where I'm headed here in just a little bit to go help out. But listen, if you're not playing golf with us today, that's okay, because this afternoon you can still enjoy Texas Roadhouse. In fact, if you go this afternoon between 5 and 8 p.m., your servers are going to be real heroes. Here's what I mean by that. At both locations of Texas Roadhouse today, Hicks and Ann Hamilton Place, cops, local police officers, law enforcement officials, they're going to be there raising money for Special Olympics. Anything that you give in a gratuity goes right to Special Olympics Tennessee, 100%. So there you go. That sounds awesome, doesn't it? Great food and mediocre service. In the restaurant, not out on the streets. They're awesome out on the streets. Tip a cop, head on up there at Texas Roadhouse.
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8: 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We'll see you there.
0: Hi, I'm Ted from The Morning Show, and you've heard me and my wife Amy talk about the weight that we've lost with BeTheNewYou.com. Well, Dr. Wall is here. Dr. Wall, how did it work so fast?
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11: We'll rebound into the upper 80s this afternoon with plenty of sunshine and low humidity. Tonight, clear skies with overnight lows ranging from the low to mid 50s. Wednesday through Friday will be warmer with highs returning to the 90s. And then this weekend, highs drop back into the 80s with the chance of heavy rain. For the latest, download the Local 3 weather app. I'm Storm Alert Meteorologist Clay Smith.
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0: J103 with Phil Wickham and Crowder, and it really is Amazing Grace. Well, does the name Dennis Haskins ring a bell to you? He's from this area here. He was Mr. Belding on Saved by the Bell. He passed away, and so our hearts, thoughts, prayers go out to him and his family for that. What a great actor and a great humanitarian, too. Well, if you've been looking for an excuse to get out and enjoy a beautiful fall day, Kettner's Mills Country Arts and Craft Fest Fair is coming up this weekend up in Whitwell. Now, there was some talk about that not being able to happen again because of the mill being sold and all that, but they worked it all out. You can go browse handmade crafts, hear live music, grab some good southern food, and watch that old mill grind cornmeal. There'll be blacksmiths there, woodworkers showing you what they do, and sounds like the kind of outing where you can take your time and just let somebody else decide what's for lunch, right? My wife loves the Kettner's Mill Craft Fair. A lot of times I'm entertaining. I'm not this year, but going up there and entertaining, and then my wife does all of her shopping while I'm doing that, and then we just kind of walk around. So pretty awesome. Saturday, October 3rd, and Sunday, October 4th. And here's one detail that can cause you a little confusion. Even though Whitwell is on Central Time, the fair posts its hours in Eastern Time, 9 to 6 Saturday, 10 to 5:30 on Sunday.
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0: 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Hi, I'm Ted, and before I make a mad dash down to the Windstone Golf Club to support our J103 golf tournament, can I ask you to support something like the overall ministry of J103? 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And today's need is $11,000. 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
2: Good morning, I'm Sierra Rucker, and here are your J103 headlines from the Local 3 Newsroom. The Tennessee Department of General Services has announced they will not move forward with the newly announced site for the Moccasin Bend Mental Health Institutes. No reason for the reversal was given, but the effort to find a different location for a replacement facility are ongoing. Online records show the land was purchased for $2.4 million earlier this month. Sequatchie County is in serious need of bus drivers. Students were released from school early yesterday because of the bus driver shortage. This is the fifth school day disrupted by the lack of drivers this school year. The school system said it is actively hiring substitute bus drivers. Some relief at the pump is on the way in Georgia. Governor Brian Kemp is temporarily suspending the state gas tax. He's declaring a state of emergency. This will be in effect for 30 days. That's your Local 3 News on J103.
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0: 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Well, Dr. Wall is here. 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

0: J103 with Andrew Rip, and he said it. I'd do it again. God promises that he would if it took him dying on the cross again just so that you would see him and give your life to Jesus. He would do it. Well, happy fall, y'all. I know you're super excited about the pumpkins, the spice lattes, and all of that for the very first time to... What? Oh, that's right. I'm so sorry. You've been enjoying pumpkin spice latte since July. Well, I hope you're not tired of them yet because, I mean, the Little Debbie Christmas tree cakes haven't hit the grocery stores yet. Wait a minute. Have they? Goodness, I'm so confused. Hi, I'm Ted, the program director here at J103 with a Share-a-thon update. We've got 4 days to go. That's it. Today, tomorrow, Thursday, and then Friday morning till 9 o'clock. So not even a full 4 days. And here's what's left. We've got quite a ways to go to get to that fully funded stage. But here's what we're doing today. We are focusing on that next need of $11,000 today. In fact, I know we can knock this out really, really quickly. $11,000. That's one person with a $10,000 gift, another person with $1,000. If only it would be that easy. It could be. Maybe it's your gift of $100 and you team up with 9 other people. 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Again, I can throw out numbers to you all day, but don't listen to those numbers. 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We've only got till Friday morning at 9 a.m. Your gift right now, so important.
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8: We'll rebound into the upper 80s this afternoon with plenty of sunshine and low humidity. Tonight, clear skies with overnight lows ranging from the low to mid 50s. Wednesday through Friday will be warmer with highs returning to the 90s. And then this weekend, highs drop back into the 80s with the chance of heavy rain. For the latest, download the Local 3 weather app. I'm Storm Alert Meteorologist Clay Smith.
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J103. That's Have Church from Rachel Purcell. Oh, and by the way, speaking of Rachel Purcell, this Saturday morning, we've got the latest Rachel Purcell song we're going to play. Would you like a little taste of it? I'm loving this song. So let me let you hear a little bit about what you can expect here with Rachel.

0: Oh, my goodness gracious, what an incredible song, and you'll begin hearing that this coming up Saturday. Something else that's coming up that you don't want to miss, next Tuesday is our J103 golf tournament, but that afternoon, one of our golf tournament sponsors, Texas Roadhouse, they're providing lunch for our golfers. They're going to have a Tip-A-Cop fundraiser. Now, they're raising funds for Special Olympic athletes. We've got some incredible ones here in our Tennessee Valley, and here's how they're doing it. 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And then when you leave your gratuity, 100% of those gratuities are going to go to Special Olympics. Now, be patient with the staff, okay? They're used to serving in other ways. But it'd be really cool for those police officers there just to be able to come. Be a great way to introduce your kids to and show them what servant hearts our local police officers have. It's going to be great. Everybody wins in that case.
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0: J103 with Jason Gray. Jesus loves you. And I'm trying. How are you doing? I'm Ted. Hey, can I share something with you here real briefly and from the heart? I always want to do that. But $300,000 the Share-a-thon need in order to take this, what you're hearing right now, J103, till December when we do our year-end countdown. $300,000. Now, it's not $300,000 anymore because of incredible people just like you and others that have given to this ministry. We are now looking at $193,906. That's what's been raised so far. $193,906. That is phenomenal. But what that means is there's still $106,094 to go. My prayers has been all morning long that by the right now, here in the next 5 or 6 minutes, and they'll give me a total here soon, that we will be $6,094 less in that need. We'll be under $100,000. Your gift right now makes a big difference. Maybe it is that gift of $100, the one-time gift. Maybe it's a monthly pledge of $25, $50. We had several people over the Share-a-thon last week that pledged $100 a month. In fact, I felt convicted. My wife and I upped our gift from $50 a month to $100 a month. That's just where we're at financially. I hope it stays that way. I think it will, but that's where God has us right now. How about you? Your best gift right now. Now, I'll tell you, in order for us to get that $106,094 eliminated by a week from Friday, that's right, a week from Friday is the deadline, it's going to take some leadership gifts too. 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We've had a couple of those. 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

0: What an awesome God. That is Phil Wickham on J103 Hope and Encouragement. I'm Therese. Prove me wrong. Pumpkins are a fad. It is the time of year where pumpkins are popping up in everything, coffee, hand soap, air fresheners. But I would argue that it should not be the quintessential scent / flavor of the season. No, that should be apple. And my proof is the Bible. You can search Genesis to Revelation. You will not find a single mention of a pumpkin. But apples, there's apples, apple trees. They show up in this imagery for wisdom and love. So I'm just saying, if we're going to choose a fruit to represent the season, maybe we should go with the one that has like biblical precedent. Pumpkin, she's having a moment. But apple has history.
1: 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We've got 4 days to go. That's it. Today, tomorrow, Thursday, and then Friday morning till 9 o'clock. So not even a full 4 days. And here's what's left. We've got quite a ways to go to get to that fully funded stage. But here's what we're doing today. We are focusing on that next need of $11,000 today. 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That's one person with a $10,000 gift, another person with $1,000. 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
9: I used to think home was just an address. Then my foster parents opened their door and their heart. Suddenly, home became a place I could breathe. I didn't need someone perfect. I needed someone willing. Right now, kids like me are waiting. Not for a hero, just for one person to say yes. That person could be you.
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14: We'll rebound into the upper 80s this afternoon with plenty of sunshine and low humidity. Tonight, clear skies with overnight lows ranging from the low to mid 50s. Wednesday through Friday will be warmer with highs returning to the 90s. And then this weekend, highs drop back into the 80s with a chance of heavy rain. For the latest, download the Local 3 weather app. I'm Storm Alert Meteorologist Clay Smith.
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0: the night you fall in all the pieces. 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

0: Crowder, still on J103 Hope and Encouragement. Well, now that there's a name for it, I better get going. Professional organizers say this is the perfect month for a kitchen reset. They call it Preptember, and it's time to get things in order to prepare for the craziness of holiday cooking. Maybe you've got a junk drawer that needs some intervention, or a pantry full of things that nobody's going to eat, or 14 water bottles with no matching lids. Where do the lids go? Okay. I'm thinking how much easier it would be to make Christmas cookies when I can find the cookie cutters and the sprinkles. Of course, I did wait until I only had like a day and a half left before Preptember is over.
1: 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I got stolen by the grave robber. 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Thursday, October 22nd at Abba's House in Hixson, Tennessee, with special guest Ren Collective and Benjamin William Hastings. So I hit my knees, cause I... Crowder Live, October 22nd in Hixson. 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

0: 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That's David Leonard on J103, Hope and Encouragement. 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

0: You are someone Jesus loves. That's Zach Williams on J103 Hope and Encouragement. My name is Therese. I am still chewing on the sermon from Sunday morning because my pastor said something that was kind of uncomfortable, but not in a bad way, just in a way that I needed to hear. This is what he said. It is easier to point out everything and everyone else as the biggest problems in my life, but it's me. And I'm like, man, yes, I am so good at identifying problems around me. I can tell you why I'm stressed, who isn't helping, what needs to change, why none of it is my fault. And you might be like me, but sometimes the hardest thing to do is just to turn that spotlight around and be like, ooh, what if the problem isn't happening around me, but it's happening inside me? My attitude, my pride, my impatience, my need to control everything, that's uncomfortable, but it's also hopeful because I can't change everyone else, but I can let God change me.
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2: We'll rebound into the upper 80s this afternoon with plenty of sunshine and low humidity. Tonight, clear skies with overnight lows ranging from the low to mid 50s. Wednesday through Friday will be warmer with highs returning to the 90s. And then this weekend, highs drop back into the 80s with a chance of heavy rain. For the latest, download the Local 3 weather app. I'm Storm Alert Meteorologist Clay Smith.
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0: Unashamed Matthew West on J103 Hope and Encouragement. We're so excited to hear his heart. Matthew is going to be the guest speaker at our annual Partners for Christian Media fundraising banquet. It's coming up October 20th. Now, maybe you've seen Matthew West live. 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

0: Phil Wickham and the Jesus Way on J103, Hope and Encouragement. I've got this fiddle leaf fig that's just like one stick with leaves on it, and I'm trying to get it to branch out. So, of course, I go online and I learn about pinching and pruning and notching, and I think we're going to have some growth going on here, which is very exciting. I love having the internet at my disposal for that kind of thing. But then there are other things in life that require more than just information. See, that's what you get online, information. I'm looking for wisdom. And that comes from people who have been through it. Sometimes people at church give really great advice because they have lived it. They've seen God's goodness. Get all the advice and instruction you can so that you'll be wise the rest of your life. Proverbs 19:20. Hey, if you want to know some stuff, well, come sit next to me. I probably know somebody who knows some stuff.
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0: Jesus Loves You So Much. That's Black Sheep Ben Fuller on J103 Hope and Encouragement. 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I'm just asking you to help J103. 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
12: We'll rebound into the upper 80s this afternoon with plenty of sunshine and low humidity. Tonight, clear skies with overnight lows ranging from the low to mid 50s. Wednesday through Friday will be warmer with highs returning to the 90s. And then this weekend, highs drop back into the 80s with a chance of heavy rain. For the latest, download the Local 3 weather app. I'm Storm Alert Meteorologist Clay Smith.
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0: Brandon Lake. That is Gratitude on J103, Hope and Encouragement. My name is Therese. I love coffee, but for different reasons than I used to. You might have heard that today is National Coffee Day. Maybe you can get a special here or there. If you're celebrating, you are my people. I love coffee, but not because I need caffeine. Half the time, I just like holding a warm cup. Maybe I'm getting to the point in my life where I know it's okay to just pause and enjoy a beverage. I could just sit and be thankful. So enjoy your coffee today. And if anybody tries to talk to you before you've had your afternoon coffee, well, we can add them to the prayer list.
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0: 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At the end of the day, I can tell you everything that has gone wrong. All the people who annoyed me, all the things that are broken, noticing what's going right, I need to work on that. And maybe you do too. Practicing gratitude will make me happier. Just writing down three things that I'm thankful for every day can make a huge difference. Now, I've spent a lot of years training my mind to notice what's wrong. So what if I just started training it to notice what's right? It's not going to change overnight, but I'm going to get there.
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0: That's what grace can do. Cochrane and Company on J103, Hope and Encouragement. Why did you bring that? Bring your Bible to school day is on Thursday, and there is a chance that somebody is going to ask that question. Why did you bring that? Questions can be absolutely mortifying for a teenager, so remind them it's not about having all the answers to everyone's question. It's just about sharing faith. Why is the Bible important? What does believing in God mean to you? Not for nothing, I'm a full adult, and those questions are something I'd have to think about.
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8: We'll rebound into the upper 80s this afternoon with plenty of sunshine and low humidity. Tonight, clear skies with overnight lows ranging from the low to mid 50s. Wednesday through Friday will be warmer with highs returning to the 90s. And then this weekend, highs drop back into the 80s with a chance of heavy rain. For the latest, download the Local 3 weather app. I'm Storm Alert Meteorologist Clay Smith.
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0: Forrest Frank and OK on J103 Hope and Encouragement. This could be the perfect week for a care package. Like the excitement of a new semester has worn off, the laundry is piling up, there are some papers that are due. Imagine being a college student and getting a box from home, like snacks and homemade cookies and coffee and something fun in there, and of course, a note. And as much as co-eds love the cookies, the note is going to be their favorite part. Because when you're 19 and you're pretending you got it all figured out, you really just need your mom to say, "You're doing great, kid."
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0: Danny Gokey and Only for a Moment on J103, Hope and Encouragement. My name is Therese. You know, life just feels easier when everyone agrees with me. I like knowing that I'm on the same side as the majority, but that doesn't make it right. I heard this quote, being outnumbered doesn't mean you're wrong, and being popular doesn't mean you're right. And I know that's true, like in my heart of hearts, especially for Christians. Following Jesus means I have to care more about faithfulness than applause. And we live in a world where likes matter, so sometimes that's really hard.
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2: 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I'm hosting the 57th GMA Dove Awards. 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
12: We'll rebound into the upper 80s this afternoon with plenty of sunshine and low humidity. Tonight, clear skies with overnight lows ranging from the low to mid 50s. Wednesday through Friday will be warmer with highs returning to the 90s. And then this weekend, highs drop back into the 80s with a chance of heavy rain. For the latest, download the Local 3 weather app. I'm Storm Alert Meteorologist Clay Smith.
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1: 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This is me.

0: 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The most awesome thing about your kid probably isn't going to show up on their report card. You know, school's back in session. We're kind of into a routine now, and I've been thinking about ways to let my kids know that I'm proud of them. But, like, on the really important stuff, like, I'm proud of you for trying again. I'm proud of you for being kind when the world isn't kind. I'm proud of you for telling the truth, because character counts, you know. One day, the report card's going to be forgotten, but the kind of person your kid grows up to be won't be.
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0: Jeremy Camp Revival on J103. It's 4:04. I'm Tom, and welcome to National Coffee Day, also known as Days Ending in Y. You know, it seems like coffee shouldn't have its own day, right? I mean, these should be reserved for special occasions. Things that are not an everyday occurrence, you know, like National Pizza Day. Now, that's something I can support wholeheartedly.
1: 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We've got 4 days to go. That's it. Today, tomorrow, Thursday, and then Friday morning till 9 o'clock. So not even a full 4 days. And here's what's left. We've got quite a ways to go to get to that fully funded stage. But here's what we're doing today. We are focusing on that next need of $11,000 today. In fact, I know we can knock this out really, really quickly. $11,000. 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If only it would be that easy. 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We've only got till Friday morning at 9 a.m. Your gift right now, so important.
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0: Matthew West and Ann Wilson, Me on Your Mind on J103. It's 421. I'm Tom. And Debbie from Cleveland listens to J103 all day long. She says, I drive for my job and it lifts me up. That's why she gave during Share-a-thon, out of a spirit of joy so that you could be lifted up too. And we're kind of in overtime right now because there's this gap that lies between where we are and where we need to be financially. Now, the need, $300,000. Now, we have already received $204,112. That's how much has been raised so far. But right now, $95,888 is what we're looking to have come in to take care of our overall financial need. 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
6: We will be feeling just a little bit warmer as we climb to highs in the upper 80s for a lot of our area. Then our lows this evening will drop down into the 50s for our entire viewing area. Friday is going to be the first chance of rain in a while as a cold front is pushing through. We'll expect to see some spotty showers, but Saturday and Sunday are supposed to bring us much heavier rain. I'm seeing 2 to 3 inches between Saturday and Sunday. 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
1: God, I am just grateful for you. Hope and encouragement and gratitude from Chandler Moore on J103. Yeah, there's something about having a grateful heart that just opens you up to hope and closes the door on anxiety. I mean, maybe that's where you are right now. Anxious, nervous, and right now it's just plain hard to pray. Well, don't feel like you have to fake it for God. He knows, He cares, and He's here for you. Just be honest. Leanna Crawford on J103.

0: We are messengers. God be the glory on J103. It's 4:52. I'm Tom, and man, last week was just long. I had to work into Saturday, and I got home around 2, and I was just tired. Well, my wife had been in the garden all morning getting the beds ready for fall. So I grabbed my gloves and dove in, and we finished cleaning things up together, loaded up the truck with all of the yard waste, made a dump run, and you know what? We had an amazing time connecting together after a long work week. James 2 says, I'll show you my faith by what I do. And this weekend, I was reminded that love kind of works the same way.
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0: Imagine how fast that song would be if they both drank a cup of coffee before they sang it. That's Bill Wickham and Crowder. It really is Amazing Grace on J103. It's 5:08. I'm Tom, and man, time is just going by fast. Thursday is the 1st of October, and it's also Bring Your Bible to School Day. And I've been thinking about this. This is not just a day for students alone. I think it's a reminder for each and every one of us to not leave your faith at home when you walk out the door. Joshua 1:8 says, "Keep this book of the law always on your lips. Meditate on it day and night." Man, I needed to hear that, to be reminded to bring God's word with me wherever I go, into every conversation, into challenges, and even into traffic on the way home. And you know what? I don't think I'm going to wait until Thursday to do all that.
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0: Jamie McDonald left it in the river on J103. 522, I'm Tom, and you know, I was thinking that since we're now deep into fall, road work and detours were a distant summer memory. Yeah, I was wrong. The W was closed until 4 p.m. today and will be closed again tomorrow from 9 to 4 as well. Crews are going to be removing trees and restriping the road, and it's just a reminder for you to use Roberts Mill Road or Signal Mountain Boulevard instead. And hey, bring us along. We'll provide the soundtrack for your detour.
1: Hi, I'm Ted, the program director here at J103 with a Share-a-thon update. We've got 4 days to go. That's it. Today, tomorrow, Thursday, and then Friday morning till 9 o'clock. So not even a full 4 days. And here's what's left. We've got quite a ways to go to get to that fully funded stage. But here's what we're doing today. We are focusing on that next need of $11,000 today. In fact, I know we can knock this out really, really quickly. $11,000. That's one person with a $10,000 gift, another person with $1,000. If only it would be that easy. 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Maybe it's your gift of $100 and you team up with 9 other people. 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Again, I can throw out numbers to you all day, but don't listen to those numbers. 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We've only got till Friday morning at 9 a.m. Your gift right now, so important.
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10: J103 weather. Have another nice night. Tonight we'll drop down to 58 degrees under clear skies heading into Wednesday morning. Wednesday afternoon, here we go, 90 degrees for the last day of September. How about the first day of October on Thursday? Mostly sunny and 93 degrees. 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I'm Chief Meteorologist David Carnes for the Local 3 Storm Alert Team.
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0: I know. Hope and encouragement from Ryan Stevenson. This I know on J103. I'm Tom. You need community, my friend, and so do I. I mean, we're actually made to be in relationship with one another. And part of being in relationship actually means getting advice from each other. And it's a good thing, because inevitably you're going to come face to face with situations that you haven't dealt with before. And so am I. And if we surround ourselves with people, chances are one of them just might have already faced a similar situation and have some wisdom to share. And we can learn from their success. And you know what? We can even learn from their failures as well to help us become wiser ourselves. Proverbs 19:20 says this: get all the advice and instruction you can so that you will be wise for the rest of your life. Wisdom actually means knowing how to please God. And this should direct us to the kind of people that we should be gathering advice from. Students of the Word. People who seek after God's will. Proverbs 13:20 says this: walk with the wise and grow wise, but the companion of fools will suffer harm. So the question is, who are you spending your time with?
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0: Jeremy Camp, again, on J103. I'm Tom. It's 5:52, and fall is here, which means you and I are inching closer to the holidays and those cringeworthy moments of sitting at the table with your family. See, the problem is you don't see eye to eye, and family gatherings get tense quick. Well, let me share with you four words that you can use to diffuse any argument before it starts. You may be right. It's genius, I know, because you're not saying that you agree, and you're not saying they're wrong and you're right. It's just a way to make your holiday gathering argument-proof. Give it a try. When Uncle Bob drops the bomb that usually gets you all riled up, don't react. Simply say, you know, you may be right. But here's the thing you need to wrap your brain around. They just might be.
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0: Yeah, it's not about me at all. It's all about you, Jesus. That's Matthew West. Good. On J103. It's 6:19. I'm Tom, and underdog stories are great, but comeback stories are even better. And Case Keenum was all that yesterday. It was on display on Monday Night Football. He's been kicking around the league for years. He's 38 years old and the third-string quarterback for the Chicago Bears. It had been over like 1,000 days since he even started an NFL game. And before he took the field at the start of the game, this is what he told his two kids. I think they're like 5 and 2 years old. He said, "We always say the Keenums can do hard things, so we'll do some hard things tonight. And hopefully, tonight I can show them how it's done." And that sounds like a creed that I'd like to adopt as a follower of Christ. Keenum said it, and then he delivered a 3-touchdown performance, defeating the Eagles 27-7. They didn't even know what hit them. And now, Philippians 4:13 in the Tom International Version, September 2026 edition, says this: "I can do hard things through Christ who gives me strength."
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11: Have another nice night tonight. We'll drop down to 58 degrees under clear skies heading into Wednesday morning. Wednesday afternoon, here we go, 90 degrees for the last day of September. How about the first day of October on Thursday? Mostly sunny and 93 degrees. Download the Local 3 weather app, free for iPhone and Android. I'm Chief Meteorologist David Carnes for the Local 3 Storm Alert Team.
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0: Hope and encouragement from Carly Ann Taylor on J103. It's 6:36. I'm Tom, and I just wanted to say thank you for praying for the ministry of J103. Those prayers have been the architecture supporting the impact of this ministry for Christ here in the Tennessee Valley for 31 years. But right now, there's a gap between where we are financially and where we need to be by Friday. Out of our $300,000 need, $204,112 have been raised so far, and what's left is $95,888. We need that to come in by Friday. And so I'm inviting you to partner with this ministry right now to keep the blessing of this ministry going year after year after year, like it has been for the last 31 years. 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

0: Everybody pray. I'm so thankful for those prayers too. Crowder on J103. It's 6:48. I'm Tom. There's been so much going on this month that this almost snuck by, and the month is almost over. September is Library Card Sign-Up Month, and you've got just one more day to take advantage of this. Here's the cool thing. Chattanooga Public Library isn't just about books. 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

0: Ben Rector with hope and encouragement for your Tuesday on J103. Praying for me. Hey there, my friend. I'm Tom. And yesterday was like Good Neighbor Day. And I got to say, I was convicted because I just think I'm too busy to be a good neighbor. You too? Yeah, I get it. But what if you and I just took 5 minutes, you know, maybe help carry some boxes for a coworker or call your neighbor who just lost her husband to let her know you're thinking about her and offer some help around the house this weekend? Or maybe take 5 minutes to just sit on the porch and listen. Sometimes it's easy to think about being a good neighbor and that it requires this huge commitment. But just 5 minutes of your attention could be exactly what they need, and you might need it too.
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5: J103 weather.
6: Have another nice night tonight. We'll drop down to 58 degrees under clear skies heading into Wednesday morning. Wednesday afternoon, here we go. 90 degrees for the last day of September. How about the first day of October on Thursday? Mostly sunny and 93 degrees. 93 Friday as well. And then we're going to have a front slowly moving through, bringing in heavy rain, possibly some localized flooding over the weekend. Then we'll clear out back to fall temperatures in the 70s next week. 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I'm Chief Meteorologist David Carnes for the Local 3 Storm Alert Team.
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0: Zach Williams and Ben Fuller, Wait For Me on J103. I'm Tom, and Alexa can come in handy if you want to know if Tennessee's Pride of the Southland Band will be performing at Finley Stadium this year. 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

0: Stephen McWhirter with hope and encouragement for your Tuesday on J103. Well, hey there, my friend. I'm Tom, and I've just been thinking about the Ironman triathlon. You know, I was here in Chattanooga this past weekend, and it's not exactly my thing, but I began to think, what type of person would even want to do an Ironman triathlon? Well, apparently my friend Keith from Seattle is that type of person. He and his wife were in our small group like 15 years ago, and I remember the day they began their fitness journey. We haven't spoken really since we moved out here like 6 years ago, but here he was in Chattanooga competing in an Ironman triathlon, and truly was beautiful to connect with them briefly, and awesome to know that they're continuing their journey to be healthy and pushing themselves in the process. And I gotta say, it makes me want to put down my donuts and get moving.
1: Hi, I'm Ted, the program director here at J103 with a Share-a-thon update. We've got 4 days to go. That's it. Today, tomorrow, Thursday, and then Friday morning till 9 o'clock. So not even a full 4 days. And here's what's left. We've got quite a ways to go to get to that fully funded stage. But here's what we're doing today. We are focusing on that next need of $11,000 today. In fact, I know we can knock this out really, really quickly. $11,000. That's one person with a $10,000 gift, another person with $1,000. If only it would be that easy. 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